Watch us dance on the beaches. Watch us die in the sun. You think you understand our pain, and that lives full of fatigue can speak.

was from 100 miles away. 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

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His heart is pumping blood on his

Westküste FM in Husum auf 98,8. Reluctantly crouched at the starting line. Engines pumping and thumping in time. The green light flashes, the flags go up, churning and burning.

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I have never been

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I'm tired of the rain, and I'm tired of all of the sudden out of the rain and standing there hitchhiking. 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Ever

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